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7: A new concept unveiled at the Mobile World Congress in Barcelona is giving people a glimpse into what the office of the future could look like. 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It can recognize its user, scan handwritten notes, project documents onto a desk or wall, and respond to both voice commands and hand gestures. The device also uses built-in artificial intelligence capable of processing information directly on the machine itself, without constantly relying on cloud systems. One detail attracting attention is its human-like design, including animated digital eyes intended to make interactions feel more natural and less robotic. But beyond the technology itself, the concept is already raising questions about privacy and workplace culture. 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For now, the project remains a prototype, but it offers a fascinating preview of how artificial intelligence could soon become part of the modern workspace.
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3: Time check, it's 5 PM Maya for the latest updates. Good afternoon to you, Maya.
4: Good afternoon, Manishma, and good afternoon, ladies and gentlemen. Questions remain after the discovery of a 20-year-old man's body in Vakwa yesterday morning. According to police, the young man allegedly broke into a home of an 18-year-old grade 13 student. A confrontation reportedly followed, and while trying to escape by climbing over a wall, the victim fell. An autopsy concluded that the cause of the death was neck compression. The 18-year-old has been taken into custody as the investigation continues. Meanwhile, relatives of the deceased dispute the police version of events, claiming that he was beaten to death. Residents in the area also speak of a rise in burglaries in recent months. Four suspects arrested following Sunday's violent incidents in Cantourelle appeared before the Moka court this Tuesday on a provisional charge of assault with premeditation. Police objected to their release on bail and the four men were remanded in custody. The unrest reportedly began on Sunday evening after tensions erupted between two groups during a quad bike outing on a health track in the village. Special police units, including the Special Supporting Unit and the Special Mobile Force, were deployed to restore calm. The defence bail motion is expected to be heard tomorrow. The interception of telecommunications under the former government drew significant attention during Tuesday's Prime Minister's question time in the National Assembly. Replying to a question from MP Adrien Duval, Prime Minister Dr. Navin Ramgoolam strongly condemned what he described as a mass surveillance system operating under the previous government, calling it a serious and unacceptable abuse. He also stated that a criminal investigation is currently underway, adding that several arrests have already been made and that more are expected. The Prime Minister further announced plans to strengthen the legal and institutional framework governing the use of such surveillance tools in line with constitutional principles. A new chairperson of the Local Government Service Commission is expected to be appointed this week. Prime Minister Dr. Navin Ramgoolam made the announcement today during the private notice question in Parliament. He stated that the former chairperson resigned for personal reasons. The Prime Minister also stressed that the LGSC is an independent public body and that no one can interfere in its administrative affairs or decision-making process. Preparing today to respond better tomorrow. At the port, nearly 200 participants took part in a large-scale exercise based on a hazardous materials incident scenario. The aim was to assess the authorities' response capacity and coordination between the different agencies involved in the event of a real emergency. The exercise also provided an opportunity to test new specialized equipment donated by the United States, valued at $140,000. The operation, named Port X, is being conducted with the support of expertise of the United States Defense Threat Reduction Agency. And it is with deep sadness that we learned this morning of the passing of one of our colleagues, Mevin Prabhakaran, affectionately known as Aya by his friends. Mevin has been working for the past 4 years in the production department as

0: an audiovisual assistant, he was 26 years old. Known for his cheerful personality and willingness to help others, Mevin was a dedicated and responsible employee who has always given his very best. NBC extends its sincere condolences to his family, friends, colleagues, and loved ones during this extremely difficult time. World news now. Residents living near the epicenter of the Ebola outbreak in Eastern Democratic Republic of Congo say they are living in fear as health authorities warn the virus may be spreading faster than initially believed. The outbreak has already killed 131 people, with more than 500 suspected cases reported across the country. One death has also been confirmed in neighboring Uganda. In Ituri province, at the center of the outbreak, residents described a fast-moving and deadly illness, with one man saying infected patients are dying very fast and adding, Ebola has tortured us. The World Health Organization says investigations suggest the virus may have spread to additional areas, raising concerns over wider transmissions. And that's all for News Update for the moment. We thank you for attention. Enjoy the rest of your Tuesday afternoon listening to RM2 with Manishma.
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